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0: 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And then, let the face-off begin. 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

0: 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It's just some guy sitting you down at his desk and yelling at you. But they say, don't talk bad about the music that we play. But how is anybody like still want to hear that song? We're getting a ton of requests for it. It's been out for like 2 years. Every hour and a half, it's like unbelievable. Alex Warren, Ordinary, and probably his only hit he'll ever have. That's too bad.
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0: Anyways, you just got to be first to call us, correctly identifying what this sound is. 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We played it last hour. I can't believe nobody got it. And here it is again. You put things inside of it. Okay, one more time. What is that sound? 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
10: All right, well, this is Danielle from Cleveland, Ohio.
9: 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What are you doing?
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0: going to be loving her in the next 5 years. Bella Kay, here today, gone tomorrow. Am I right? My name's Mason. Thanks for being with us. We really do appreciate it. As Throwback Thursday lingers on through the nighttime, we're going to do a whole hour of your requests in about 15 minutes. So call them in right now or text us. Tell us a great story. Send it out to someone that you love. Maybe you hate. There's some crazy backstory or drama we want to know. 85 Liveline. 1 week from tomorrow is my big birthday party. 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Isn't that special, huh? Phones are open. 85 Liveline. Call now.
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0: 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No, it's not a lap dance. It's the big three! And it is big!
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3: 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The top 16 food trucks will be revealed on Monday, June 22nd. And then, let the face-off begin. 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The face-off champion will be crowned on Wednesday, July 1st. 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
11: That's right. It is Friday. Good morning. My name is Bick.
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11: Excited to talk about Father's Day deals because, you know, it is the weekend for dad.
12: Weekend for dad. And we want your dad day shouts.
11: That's right. We're going to air those today, this morning. Do you have your dad's day gift already figured out?
12: No. I need to correlate with my sisters because for Mother's Day, we just kind of got a group gift for mom. So I think we'll do the same for dad. So, you know, it's a great reminder. I need to make that text message and be like, hey, everybody, we need to figure out something for dad this year.
11: Yeah, you basically have a day and a half.
12: We'll figure out something. If it doesn't come on Father's Day, it doesn't come on Father's Day.
11: But oh my gosh, it needs to come on Father's Day.
12: It's more of the sentimental part of it. Like you thought of me to get a gift.
11: But sure.
12: If we are a little bit late to the party with the ordering of something, he'll be okay.
11: Has this happened before?
12: Oh, 100%. Yeah. There's been times where dad has not received a gift on Father's Day.
11: Poor Colton's dad.
12: Oh, Colby will be all right. We'll just call him. Just give him a call and tell him how we're doing. He just likes to hear our voices.
11: Happy Friday. Tate McRae, Revolving Door.
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1: Good morning. Happy Friday.
0: Woo! This is like the perfect song for Friday.
1: It really is. Yeah, we're getting loose. Footloose. Getting ready for the weekend.
0: Footloose the Musical going to be taking place over at the Merriman, several show days and times beginning next week, and we have tickets for you to win, and we're changing it up today.
1: That's right. We got a Facebook contest. It's 106 KQKY. Join the group chat. We want you to tag who you're taking to the Footloose the Musical.
0: It could be anybody you want to take. It could be grandma. It could be your little sister or your cousin Eddie or maybe an ex.
1: Cousin Eddie. Every time someone says Cousin Eddie, I think of National Lampoon. Hey, yesterday we had Sean talk about not taking his 9-year-old son. Well, Tammy is taking her granddaughter, also doesn't have Facebook. So
0: we got
1: another non-Facebook user who can't tag their granddaughter because little too young, but Tammy's taking the granddaughter Footloose.
0: Yeah, we just want to know, who would you be taking if you win these tickets? Now, here's the thing. We have multiple tickets to give away.
1: All right.
0: We're feeling very Oprah-y.
1: Ooh, you get a ticket. You get a ticket.
0: That's right.
1: You get a ticket.
0: Yes. So, if you want to go and see Footloose, the musical with the Crane River Theater Company, join the group chat on Facebook and get... It's 106.
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2: Good morning. Dad's Day coming up here on Sunday, and so we're talking about our fathers.
3: Yeah, the cat needs to be more happy with Dad's Day coming up. He needs to make sure to tell his dad happy Dad's Day for the cats, right? But we're talking about the dads. What's the most dad thing your dad does? Vic, when you brought this up to me, I thought about it with my dad being a farmer. I think the most farmer thing that my dad does is when we're here. We were in Nebraska about a month ago. He drives super slow on the highways because he likes to look out at other people's farm equipment.
2: Oh, I love that.
3: So he's always, and I think a lot of people who have farmer dads would relate. They always want to know what the other, you know, what other farmers have for equipment, for land, for grain bins, anything like that. So that would be my answer to this question.
2: For me, for my dad, the most dad thing that my dad does is whenever we have company over, and it's typically a holiday, mm-hmm. you know, we have people coming in, and we all know at this time, you know, we're expecting the group, at this time we're eating, at this time it's this, and he's still able to find a way, he's very sneaky about it. He'll sneak in a dad nap. Yes. And it's all the time. So we'll be like walking into the living room and we have company and he's just hanging out there sitting, having a little dad nap.
3: Oh my gosh.
2: And this is
3: such a dad thing.
2: It's such a, it's really such a dad thing. And I envy because, well, you know, I obviously I'm not a dad, mm-hmm. but I envy because I can't just take a nap like that.
3: Really?
2: I can't.
3: That's so funny you mention that because every single get together, Christmas, Thanksgiving, anything, there's always after the meal, the dads just nap on the couch and then the moms and everybody else just gossips and I'm usually joining them.
2: That's literally
3: what it is, right?
2: It's so true. The dads are in the living room. They're having their dad naps and we're like in the kitchen talking about the dads or talking about this or that.
3: Is that like an everything, like every place thing in the U.S. or is that just a Midwest thing?
2: I don't know.
3: That's a great question.
2: That is a great question, but it's always comical because we'll be talking, it'll be the moms gossiping about mm-hmm. whatever, and all of a sudden you hear this in the background. Yeah. Oh my gosh.
3: Obnoxious snoring. I love it.
2: Join the group chat, 308-698-2106. Chime in on Facebook as well. What is the most dad thing that your dad does?
3: Let us know.

0: 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And Vic, we've got our food truck face-off, and we need your nominations. It's a couple more days left.
1: Need those nom-noms. Today's the last day. Today's the last day, Colton.
0: That's right. Today is the last day to get those nom-noms in. We had over 217 nom-noms just a couple days ago. So keep getting those in here for food trucks so we can start that contest next week. Starting with the 16 food trucks.
1: Exciting. I'm so excited to see the reveal, the bracket reveal of the 16 trucks. 2 weeks to place votes, and then we'll crown the food truck face-off winner. Did I say it right?
0: I think so. Yes, the food truck face-off winner is how we're crowning it. A champion is who will be crowned.
1: Yes, yes. Much like what you see in sports ball. We want to say a big thank you to our awesome sponsors.
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1: And we got it for your showbiz dirt for Friday. Bic, there's a new movie on the horizon, Spider-Man, The Brand New Day. Here's a little snippet from the trailer.
2: What is happening to me?
3: Did you miss me, Spidey?
2: I'm losing my mind. I am totally out of control. I gotta fix whatever this is right now.
1: Sounds like
4: Whoa.
1: Us. What is happening to us? Yes, it does. But that's not even the best part about the whole story. They've got Spider-Man popcorn buckets. How's that sound? Each theater chain has its own design, but Cinemark really went outside the box. Theirs combines the popcorn bucket and the soda cup in a weird yet kind of ingenious way. It's Spider-Man's arm.
4: Ooh.
1: How's that sound? Spider-Man's arm standing up with his hand shooting a web into the sky. Some web material coming from the wrist forms the popcorn bucket. So be on the lookout for that, for the brand new Spider-Man, Spider-Man Brand New Day movie coming out.
4: I love the new marketing for these big movies because it's almost like I don't really care to see the film, but I want the bucket.
1: Yes, the buckets are cool. And I always love the stories. I can't remember off the top of my head what movie it was, but they had a bucket that everybody thought looked like rated R.
4: I know which one you're talking about.
1: Yes, I can't remember.
4: It looked very naughty.
1: It did look really naughty. I'll have to come up so we can, if you're like us and can't remember, I'll look it up.
4: Gosh,
1: so
4: what was that?
1: I'll find it. I'll use the Google machines here.
4: Oh,
1: our Friday brains are activated.
4: This is hilarious. So Travis Kelce once met Jimmy Buffett. And if you're not familiar with who Jimmy Buffett is, there's one song super iconic. I know you know it. Margaritaville.
1: Yes.
4: And so let me paint this scene here for you. Travis is at a music festival and he's with Jimmy Buffett, but he thought he was someone else, someone much more richer from Nebraska, aka Omaha. You know which Buffett I'm talking about. Listen to this.
5: The guy comes up and says, "Dude, Buffett's here. He wants to meet you." I'm like, "That's big money." I'm like, "I am way too hammered to say hello to this guy." I started talking finances. Meet Buffett. I'll shake his hand. And man, we have the best conversation I've ever had in my life. The man is literally smiling from ear to ear. I'm thinking I'm going to be rich here soon. He's going to bank me in the bonkers investments. And he starts telling a story in high school when he picked up the guitar for the first time. And I was like, "No way! Warren Buffett played the guitar?" And then got tapped on the shoulder because he had to go sing Margaritaville.
4: That's amazing. That is, I mean,
1: if you don't know who Travis Kelce is, that just fits his persona.
4: Oh, all right,
1: so well.
4: 100%.
1: That's
4: 100%.
1: Just who he is. He's that guy. Man, you know, our prayers go out to Taylor Swift for having to put up with that. But that's hilarious. Jimmy Buffett and Warren Buffett getting them confused.
4: Not quite the same.
1: No, not
4: but
1: at all.
4: But our well-known Buffetts.
1: That's right. So the bucket we were thinking of for popcorn was from Dune Part 2.
2: That's
1: the
2: it.
1: The sandworm bucket.
2: The sandworm.
1: It kind of looked like an adult toy. So that's where we were going with that.
4: Yes,
1: so
4: it does look like that. And bravo to them for being walking the line with that kind of marketing.
1: They did walk the line indeed.
4: All right, that's your celebrity
2: blah.
4: And for more, go online to our website.
1: KQKY.com.
4: BTS Swim.
1: 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Swim.

0: BTS Swim. It's 106 Mornings, Bic and Colton. Father's Day weekend is here, Colton.
1: Father's Day on Sunday. We want those Dad Day shouts. A lot of people are chiming into the group chat, Bic.
0: That's right. We have, let's see, Laisha. She's shouting out her dad, Serdo, the best dad God could ever given me.
1: Oh, how
0: awesome,
1: cool is that?
0: Laisha.
1: Thank you for joining in the group chat, Laisha. Jordan says her dad, Richard.
0: Dee Dee says her dad, Sam. Hands down, he's my hero and the best father. Don't know what I would do without him. Love my dad.
1: Ah, I love it. And then Sam actually responded and said thank you. So, oh, that's a father-daughter relationship. Florinda said her dad, Mel, doesn't have Facebook, so wasn't able to tag him, but she still let him know that Florinda is thinking about you, Dad.
0: And Kayla here says, Evan, the most incredible father to our son and daughter. He's our rock and makes our world go round. So happy Father's Day to Evan and Mel and Sam and Rick and Serdo. And we want to hear your Dad's Day shouts. And you can join the group chat, Facebook, text line, the number
1: 308-698-2106. Join the group chat now.
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9: With the presentation of two checks, the Grand Island Casino Resort has officially pushed Grand Island's community fireworks show past its $60,000 fundraising goal. Through the casino's Giving Back program and a traditional event sponsorship, Grand Island Casino Resort's contribution totaled $8,048, securing the financial threshold required to pay for this year's historic fireworks show. While the $60,000 goal covers the cost of the fireworks and the professional launch crew, administrative costs like insurance have been drawn from existing reserves. This year's celebration will be held at the Stir Museum in celebration of the semi-quincentennial. People are invited to attend Stir's activities throughout the day and evening, then stay for the fireworks. Those just wishing to come see the fireworks show may enter after 8 p.m. for free. The launch will be at 10 o'clock. The accompanying music for the show will be broadcast on KRNGI 105.5 FM. For information about the day's activities, visit the museum's website. For up-to-date information about the fireworks and weather announcements on the day of, visit the Grand Island Fireworks Facebook page. Nebraska Governor Jim Pillen has requested that President Donald Trump issue a major disaster declaration in the wake of severe storms that impacted the state May 15th through the 18th. Those storms resulted in tornadoes, extreme straight-line winds, and flash flooding across multiple counties. If approved, the funding will assist in covering costs resulting in damage to public infrastructure. The requests include Buffalo, Fillmore, Gage, Howard, Jefferson, and Nemaha, along with Thayer and Thurston counties. Reported damage include downed power poles and lines, as well as damage to schools, buildings, and roadways. Debris cleanup was significant in some counties after the storms. Emergency shelters were also necessary in areas where individuals had been displaced. Damage estimates now exceed $4.9 million. Six crew members from the USS Nebraska spent part of this week in Grand Island as a part of an eight-day tour of the state that is the namesake for the submarine. Joshua McCright, the commanding officer of one of the two crews of the USS Nebraska, said that the crew has never felt as much as appreciated as during the Nebraska tour.
10: We flew in on Saturday, and we have toured the Omaha Zoo. We have attended the College World Series. We have toured toured Stratcom. We have gone sailing on Lake Manawa. We have toured the Hornady Factory, and we went to the Nebraska State Fair and learned about all the agriculture associated with Nebraska and the connection to what's in your kitchen.
9: The USS Nebraska is 561 feet long, almost the length of two football fields. Its motto, Go Big Red. That's a look at news headlines. I'm Trevor Bentley. 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
11: Kearney Pinnacle Bank took yesterday's doubleheader in the 5-Tool Colorado Summer Invitational. I'm Bobby Hessing with the sports update. Kearney took game one, winning 10-0 in four innings yesterday, and won game two 5-4. They are now 8-13 this Legion season with a few more games to go, a part of the Invitational. This weekend is the 49th annual 8-man Sertoma All-Star Football Game, a chance for guys across the state to team up and showcase their talents.
12: Yeah, it's really fun to come down here and just get to experience it with all these other guys who play it, man. In the past, during the season, it's all like, we don't like you guys, like, we can't be friends. But now that we're here, it's all like, yeah, that's over. We can be friends now.
11: That was Brendan Linder from Pleasanton. He'll be playing in the All-Star game. The game is this Saturday, June 20th at Hastings College. Kickoff at 6 p.m. College World Series action is once again off today and will resume tomorrow. All College World Series action can be heard through 97.7 The Zone. That's your sports update. I'm Bobby Hessling. 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
14: Scattered showers are possible throughout the day. Partly sunny skies, high around 81 and a light breeze. Chance of rain tonight, overnight low 57. 50-50 chance of rain for Saturday with a high in the upper 70s. Still a very strong chance of rain for Saturday night. Gradually, we'll see diminishing rain on Sunday, high 73. Next week, back into the 70s. That's the latest in Central Nebraska weather. I'm Brian Gallagher.

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1: So if this goes off the rails, you're officially part of the experiment. It's 106.
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3: That's right. 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
2: And we'll be talking about Father's Day deals in terms of vehicles. And speaking of which, Father's Day weekend is here. And, well, this is not shocking or breaking news. Yep, we're last-minute shoppers.
3: Well, a lot of people out there really maybe don't know what their dad wants for Father's Day, so we're here to kind of help you out.
2: And we came across a social media post that's gone viral on what do dads actually want that's not like a tie or maybe, oh, dad, you're number one. Here's a mug.
3: the number one dad mug. I love that. That's great.
2: So here are some ideas for us. And if you have a really good idea, join the group chat, 308-698-2106. This person says to be able to spend time with family.
3: Yep.
2: And not be expected to go out to a meal with the in-laws.
3: So just the intermediate family, the closest ones to the group. I like that. Number two, dad said he wants a day off. Dads just want to do nothing on Father's Day, and I don't have a problem with that.
2: Yeah,
3: dad, today's about you, dad. Chill.
2: If you want to be left alone, go for it, buddy.
3: Yeah, we'll leave
2: go
3: you
2: for
3: alone.
2: It, dad.
3: Go for it, buddy. Go take a nap on the couch, right?
2: Things
3: for
2: I've,
3: Father's Day.
2: Words I've never called dad, buddy.
3: Hey, buddy.
2: Here's another comment that might be helpful for last-minute shopping for dad. Going to a sporting event, like baseball. You know, we got the College World Series this weekend.
3: Yep.
2: Have some hot dogs. Maybe enjoy some time away from our, you know, social media or our digital screens, you know?
3: You know what? I have no problem with the hot dogs. Also, I think a lot of dads out there might enjoy a hamburger as well.
2: Yes.
3: So if you know how to grill, maybe cook up your dad a hamburger for Father's Day. How about all the fitness dads out there? I'd love to go on a long hike with my kids.
2: That's a great idea.
3: I hope my dad never asked for that. I've been on hikes before, but my legs do get a little tired once in a while. So,
2: and hopefully there is some sunshine on Sunday for dad.
3: Yep.
2: Unless your dad likes the gloom doom weather.
3: Well, if your dad wants a day off, like what we said earlier, it'd be a perfect day to just sit inside and do nothing.
2: So there you go. Some ideas for you for Father's Day. I still have no idea.
3: I might actually just take some of these ideas and use them for myself.
2: Oh, just do all of them?
3: Yeah.
2: I want to do all of them. Look, Dad.
3: I'm going to get all of them.
2: You're going to like your weekend. Okay?
3: After this, I'm going to be your favorite kid. There's no doubt about it.

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0: Yeah, you'll also find our food truck face-off. We want your nom-noms. Give us your nom-noms for the food truck face-off. You can nominate more than one. Next week on Tuesday, we're going to have that top 16 food truck bracket come out.
1: And today is the last day to get your nom-noms in. The top 16 trucks with the most nom-noms will be competing, as Colton just said. And what a great way to give your food truck business some publicity. And who doesn't love a food truck?
0: Everybody loves food trucks. Thanks to all these great sponsors, Midwest Restaurant Supply and Kitchen Superstore in Grand Island. 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
1: And this friendly reminder, by submitting in a nom-nom, you could be winning and eating a lot of noms when the final four, the last four food trucks are revealed. For all the details, you know where to go.
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0: want to party all night.
1: We've got your loose, your foot loose. The musical tickets.
0: We've got your loose. We want you to tag if you're taking a Footloose the musical. You can join the group chat, E-Time text line, or our Facebook. A lot of great people. Carrie says, hey, Joshua, how about a date night?
1: Ooh.
0: All right, Joshua, you're getting put on the spot there. Carrie wants you to take her out. Amanda says she's taking Kelly. Lori says Pat. And Shayna is taking Donna, Robert, and Ashley.
1: So join the group chat. Just tell us, it's simple, who you want to take to the show if you win the tickets. Then during the 9 o'clock hour, you will hear this. And then perhaps you'll hear your name in this. Yeah, simple, right?
0: That's just how it works. So join the group chat right now. It's our Footloose Pair of Tickets contest. Make sure to tag who you're taking to Footloose the Musical.
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0: things live. So if this goes off the rails, you're officially part of the experiment. It's 106.
1: Oh boy, one bite challenge. Last week, Colton faced his fear of sushi.
2: Yes, I had a sushi roll. Newsboy Trev brought it to me. Cold rice and me don't get along. I think I ended up spitting half of it in the trash. But I only had one bite, which is pretty sad.
1: Are we recording right now?
2: Yes.
1: Okay, that was... People are going to get seasick.
2: What's the one bite challenge, okay? I wanted to document this moment.
1: Oh, we got an earthquake. Okay. All right. So, I have no idea what's happening. So, why don't you introduce what's happening here?
2: Yeah, so Newsboy Trev and I obviously worked together to get Bic to try something after him and Bic correlated behind the scenes to
1: true.
2: Get me. There's Newsboy Trev at it. So, hey, let's go. Let's get him in here. Newsboy Trev, come on. Come into the studio. There he is.
1: Oh, no.
2: And what are those? Are those pancakes,
1: Bic? Oh, I love pancakes.
3: For the record.
2: Oh, we failed already.
1: Oh, get on the mic.
2: Talk on the mic,
3: hotcakes.
2: Trev.
3: Sorry, Dad.
1: You work in radio.
3: Sorry, Dad.
2: What are you doing? You can lower it.
3: It's higher. I got to stand on my tippy toes.
2: Lower the mic. It's on an arm for a reason. Bic, please explain. To everybody, what your face my fears is with this pancakes.
1: All right, so this is radio. So we have three pancakes.
3: Hotcakes
1: on a paper plate with a black fork. And there's syrup and there's pancakes. And I think there's a very obvious fear that I'm about to face, and that is butter. Now, to be clear...
3: Are you lactose intolerant?
1: No, I'm not. So I can do dairy. Yep.
3: So what's wrong with butter?
1: It's the texture, it's the taste, it's mostly the taste.
3: As you can see, there's no butter there, or was there?
1: I'm going to go on the assumption that there's 100%
3: butter. That's your first mistake, you never assume.
1: Oh, is that right?
3: No, there's butter. Colton only got two things of butter from McDonald's, so...
1: Okay.
3: I'm going to throw you under the bus. Like, you butchered this segment,
2: I
3: have to carry the segment now.
2: All right, disclaimer, when it comes to food, everybody knows that I'm not very good at it. So this is what's going on. I had to be in charge of the food. So this concoction, Bic is facing his fears. So let's get to it. All right.
1: Come on, Bic. All right, so we got butter, basically.
2: It's melted butter
1: in the
2: pancake. Yes. All right. So he doesn't like melted butter. So here we go. He's facing his fears.
3: Oh, not that one.
2: So he's cutting it.
1: You're so mean, Newsboy Trev. You are. You're so mean.
3: This is my plan to take over the morning show.
2: It is.
3: Get one of these guys off the show.
2: He tried to get me with the sushi roll, and now he's...
3: Which he was very overdramatic with, for the record. Let the record show.
2: Well, hey, we haven't gotten to Bic eating yet, so he might be just as dramatic.
3: Hold on.
2: Okay, he's cutting it up. He's cutting it up, everyone.
3: Oh, we're missing the garbage can. Where's the garbage can at?
1: I think it's behind the banner.
3: You're no yakking today.
2: Can you grab the garbage can, Trev?
3: Mm-mm.
2: No?
1: All right,
2: okay.
1: So how many... It's a one-bite challenge.
2: It's a one-bite challenge.
3: You have to eat one of each
2: just one bite.
3: You have to eat one of each hotcake because we don't know where the butter is.
1: Oh, come on. This is ridiculous.
2: It's a one-bite challenge for a reason, Bic. Get to it.
1: Okay, one-bite challenge. It's pancakes with butter. All right, here we go.
2: Okay, he's taking a bite. He's chewing. He's laughing.
3: We're already way better than Colton was last week, so we've already made it this far.
2: It's because
3: it's because
2: he's eating a pancake with butter on it like a normal person would. It's not an egg roll.
3: It was a California roll. Don't insult the sushi industry.
2: Did you taste the butter at all?
1: I'm going to be very honest. No.
3: Next pancake.
1: I did not taste any butter.
2: Two-bite challenge. Eat another one.
1: All I tasted was pancake and syrup.
2: I knew I should have put the syrup on it. I should have just put the butter.
1: Are you sure that you put butter on this?
2: I put butter on the pancake. Why does nobody believe
3: me? Can you believe it's butter?
2: Can't believe it's not butter. Golly.
1: So, okay. You know what? Mission accomplished. One bite challenge.
3: No, First of all.
2: We're coming back to this with Bic. This was our second time doing this. I was the first, the guinea pig. Bic was second. We need to do something better.
3: You're going to eat at least one pancake from each stack.
1: Seriously?
3: Seriously.
1: Oh, my God. All right. Oh. Oh.
2: Wait, did you just eat the top one?
3: Yes.
2: Yeah. No, the butter was in between the two on the bottom.
1: Oh.
2: Oh, this is hilarious. This is hilarious.
1: You know, this is like...
2: Okay, one bite challenge, take two.
1: I want to tell you what this looks like, but it's not really appropriate.
2: It's not radio appropriate.
3: This is family
1: show. All right, take two.
2: This will be the actual... This will be the concoction. Yes, there we go. There's the face we were looking for. He's starting to taste that little melted butter, huh? Yep.
3: Moo.
2: Look at that face. Moo. There we go, Trevor. He tried to cheat his way out of it.
3: What? You were the one. It's your challenge, dude. You weren't paying attention.
1: I've had worse.
2: You've had worse.
1: I've had worse.
2: But it's not good,
1: but
2: though.
1: That was not great.
2: So you're not going to eat the rest then?
3: No. By default, I got to say Vic wins the challenge because he at least did not.
2: Hey, what? This is not a competition between us.
3: No, it was a competition, and you're eliminated, Colton, from the island. So.
2: Oh, man. Well, there you go. Another edition of the One Bite Challenge. Bic just trying pancakes.
3: Join us Monday for Trevor and Bic in the morning. So enjoy your last day, pal.
1: And some advice, boys.
2: Mm-hmm.
1: Communicate.
2: Yeah, it's bad. It's bad.
1: But that was a good try. You know what?
2: Yeah, this
1: was
2: tried.
1: This was a good soft launch.
2: Exactly.
3: This is your guys' thing. I'm not playing the game. You already know my deep, dark fear, and I will not do it.
2: We do. We could get Newsboy Trev bad, Bic, but that's a story for another time. That's the One Bite Challenge with Bic and Colton in the morning.
0: We had a meeting about a new show. It somehow ended with mozzarella sticks. And they were good. It's 103.

0: Alex Warren, Jelly Roll, Bloodline, Hits 106 Mornings, Vic and Colton. Happy Father's Day weekend.
1: Father's Day coming up on Sunday. We want your Dad Day shouts. Join the group chat. A lot of people chiming in. Nancy says Morris is a great dad. He always helps out his kids, even if they are our grown-up kids. That's very true, right? There's never really an age where you can't keep helping your kids.
0: Happy Father's Day, not birthday, Morris. Patty in the group chat says, Rocky, not only the best dad, grandfather, and now a great grandfather, he's very gift-hearted and full of love and grace.
1: Awesome.
0: Happy Father's Day, Rocky.
1: Thanks, Patty, for reaching out. Miranda says, Bill and Dalton.
0: And
1: so,
0: then,
1: there you go.
0: Also, happy Father's Day to Rick. This is from Lindsay. Lindsay says, Rick is the best dad a girl could ever imagine. My biggest role model, and I strive to make him proud every day. Love him so much.
1: I love that. And then Patricia is actually giving a shout out to her husband for Father's Day. Best grandpa and father, but I am a little biased because I am married to him. So
0: awesome.
1: Pretty cool.
0: Happy Father's Day to Mark. We want your Dad's Day shouts. Join the group chat with Hits 106.
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11: 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The Grand Island Police Department is investigating a fatal two-vehicle crash that occurred early Thursday morning on U.S. Highway 281 south of Grand Island. At approximately 5:20 a.m., officers responded to a crash approximately a fifth of a mile north of Wildwood Drive involving a southbound Ford F-150 and a northbound Chevy Equinox. Preliminary investigation indicates that the Equinox crossed the median and entered oncoming traffic into the southbound lanes, resulting in a collision with the F-150. The driver of the F-150, 38-year-old Miguel Cardenas Valencia of Texas, was pronounced deceased at the scene. The driver of the Equinox, 25-year-old Cody Bailey of Grand Island, and passenger 28-year-old Luis Alvarado of Grand Island were critically injured and were transported from the scene before being airlifted for further treatment. The evacuation for the North Fork Fire has been lifted. Any new evacuation orders or changes to the area's evacuation level will be communicated separately as they occur. The White River Trail, located south of Highway 20 and a burned cottonwood stand, remain closed while firefighters down trees and remove snags. This area remains dangerous for the public and is asked to drive slowly along any roads within the fire perimeter due to firefighting equipment conducting fire suppression repair in the area. As conditions continue to change, residents are encouraged to stay alert, monitor official information sources, and be prepared to take action if evacuation statuses change. The Buffalo County Veterans Service Office and Sheriff's Office are warning of a scam supposedly offering free athletic training shoes to veterans. Residents are reminded to not click suspicious links, not to provide personal information through unsolicited messages, and not to create accounts through links sent by unknown sources. There is an approved pathway for veterans to obtain medically necessary shoes or foot care through the VA, but that process must go through their primary care provider. Veterans with questions should contact their VA care team or the Buffalo County Veterans Service Office. Six crew members from the USS Nebraska spent part of this week in Grand Island as a part of an 8-day tour of the state that is the namesake for the submarine. Justin Lacey of Manhattan, Kansas, who coordinates the tour, said that the tours for the crews of the state are offered in June for 8 days and in September for 4 days.
12: We bring in the crew twice a year for a trip across the state. Since the boat is named the USS Nebraska, it's a namesake. And so it's just a great way to connect the crew members of the USS Nebraska to the state.
11: The USS Nebraska is an Ohio-class ballistic missile submarine that serves as part of the U.S. Navy's Strategic Deterrence Force. The tour has been going on for 32 years and again happens twice a year. That's a look at news headlines. I'm Trevor Bentley. For more, visit us online at CentralNebraskaToday.com.
13: Barney Pinnacle Bank took yesterday's doubleheader in the 5-tool Colorado Summer Invitational. I'm Bobby Hussling with a sports update. Kearney took Game 1, winning 10-0 in four innings, and they won Game 2 yesterday 5-4. They are now 8-13 this Legion season. They play again this morning at 8 a.m. This weekend is the 49th annual 8-man Saratoma All-Star Football Game, a chance for guys all across the state to team up and showcase their talents.
14: Yeah, it's really fun to come down here and just get to experience it with all these other guys who play it, man. In the past, during the season, it's all like, we don't like you guys, like, we can't be friends. But now that we're here, it's all like, yeah, that's over. We can be friends now.
13: That was Brendan Linder from Pleasanton. He'll be playing in the All-Star game. The game is this Saturday, June 20th at Hastings College. Kickoff is at 6 p.m. College World Series action is off once again today and will resume tomorrow. Oklahoma and North Carolina will play in the College World Series final. Game 1 of the finals is tomorrow night at 7 p.m. with a 6:45 pregame. Game 2 will be on Sunday with a 1:15 pregame and a 1:30 first pitch. All College World Series action can be heard through 97.7 The Zone. Nebraska Athletics announced the 2026 Hall of Fame class yesterday. Former head volleyball coach John Cook's name highlights the class. Cook is one of seven members in the Hall of Fame class. The 2026 Nebraska Athletics Hall of Fame class will be inducted in a ceremony on Friday, October 2nd, before being recognized during the Maryland-Nebraska football game on October 3rd. Some MLB scores from last night. The White Sox beat the Yankees 5-1. Blue Jays beat the Red Sox 4-3. Guardians beat the Brewers 4-2. The Twins take down the Rangers 9-3, while the Mariners blank the Orioles 3-0. That's a sports update. I'm Bobby Hussling. For more information, you can go online to CentralNebraskaToday.com.

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2: 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And you could be winning big for your Friday with Bick and Colton. I'm Colton.
3: I'm Bick. What's in your hand there? Oh, wait. Right, try again.
2: You hear that? Do you hear that at all? It's a free works nacho from Amigos King's Classic.
3: Oh, and?
2: Four Nebraska Lottery scratch tickets. Oh, you got more than four there, Bick.
3: There. It's real. And it smells nice.
2: It's ASMR with Bick and Colton. You ever thought you were getting that?
3: This is Totally Tough Trivia. That got creepy. Oh, sorry.
2: That was, holy cow, it's Friday, isn't it?
3: Sure,
2: Bick,
3: is.
2: What is our question?
3: Okay, I got one for you for today.
2: Okay.
3: A major new study says even moderate amounts of this can carry health risks. What is it?
2: I got a guess. Is it orange juice?
3: It is not orange juice.
2: Oh! I love my orange juice, though.
3: 308-698-2106. Call or text 308-698-2106. A major new study says even moderate amounts of this can carry health risks. And no, it's not orange juice.
2: Okay.
3: Give me one more guess.
2: 308. I'll go with my favorite beverage of all time. How about a nice Dr. Pepper?
3: It is not pop.
2: Oh, it's not pop. Okay, well, that limits a lot of my guesses then. Team, come play Totally Tough Trivia, 308-698-2106. Free Works Nacho, Amigos Kane's Classic. Four Nebraska Lottery scratch tickets could be yours this morning.
3: Don't overthink it. Don't overthink it. It's Friday. It's 5 o'clock somewhere. Kalani Folded.
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1: It's not really tough. It shouldn't be tough. 308-698-2106. One more time, Colton. What are we winning on this Friday?
2: We've got a double prize for your Friday. Amigos Cane's Classic Free Works Nacho and 4 Nebraska Lottery scratch tickets. You could be winning big.
1: Okay, so this new study says even moderate amounts of this can carry health risks. What is it? 308-698-2106. Join the group chat. And we have Christina here who says, vaping. Do you think that's the correct answer?
2: Vaping. I mean, vaping does come with health risk, but I don't think so. It's not the correct answer.
1: You are correct.
2: All right. So I was correct, but Christina was not.
1: We have Max here on the text line who says coffee.
2: That's a great guess.
1: Do you think that's right or wrong?
2: Coffee is a great guess. You know what, Max? I'm going to go yes. I think Max is correct. No.
1: But here in the group text, in the group chat, we've got Chantel. What up, Chantel of Gibbon?
3: Chantel.
1: If you couldn't tell by my voice, you got it right. Whoa, Chantel.
2: Okay, Vic, what was the answer? I'm dying to know.
1: And this, I guess, could maybe kill you. Alcohol.
2: A major
1: new study says even moderate amounts of alcohol can carry health risks. And that seems like a duh. Duh.
2: So you're saying if I was to go out with the friends for a weekend, just a little sip of the alcohol, not good for the body.
1: That's more or less the truth.
2: All right. Okay.
1: So,
2: fair enough.
1: So, I mean, you do you.
2: Hey, well done to Chantel for getting
1: yes.
2: it right. How about that? Amigos King's Classic Free Works Nacho is hers, and 4 Nebraska Lottery scratch tickets. She's a big winner with Bick and Colton on Hits 106.
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1: Sorry, Colton, I mean to scare you.
2: Wake my butt up. Jeez, that alarm clock.
1: We're calling this the dumb dump.
2: Dumb.
1: For now.
2: Oh, dumb dump. And this is dumb. Google just released a list. A list of the annoying maxing trends that we've been seeing on social media. I know one of the big ones is looks maxing. But we've got friction maxing, cortisol maxing, and chud maxing.
1: Okay, I'm gonna sound old
2: Which
1: here.
2: One do you wanna-
1: I'm gonna sound old here. I have no idea what this maxing trend is, so can you enlighten me and anyone else who doesn't know what exactly this is? Because I'm serious. I really don't know.
2: Bick's aging himself here, but I'm also aging myself because this is new to me as well. Someone explained to me like looks maxing is where it's like where you try to take advantage of your looks. You know kind of what I'm saying there? You try to have people say you look better than you actually do. Your looks maxing.
1: Okay.
2: You get it? You're maximizing your looks.
1: Okay.
2: There you go. If you don't believe me, you can look it up for yourself.
1: Well, you did lie to me about
2: I did.
1: Andy's yes. sister.
2: That's right.
1: Toy yes. Story. Of which I've
2: Debbie?
1: Seen and should have known.
2: Is it Debbie? Is that what I said?
1: No, Molly.
2: No, what did I say?
1: You said Susie. Yes.
2: I said Susie. That's right. Oh my gosh, I don't even want to get into that. So there you go. Just we got Big Snorting over here. Oh man. All right. Maxing trends. That's what's kind of going around with Google. So there you go.
1: Interesting. Okay. Well, on the dumb dump trend here, this is, you know what? Sometimes it's fun to play with food, you know?
2: It is. I agree. I'll
1: and
2: play with
1: this,
2: food.
1: This social media trend I've seen. I'm not going to try it, but knock yourself out if you want to. It's making blue hot dogs. Blue hot dogs.
2: Okay.
1: And what people are doing is they're boiling hot dogs in Gatorade.
2: Oh, that's new.
1: you know, if you want that glacial, what's that Gatorade called? Glacial... It's glacial something.
2: I thought it was just glacier.
1: Or
2: like ice glacier something. Blue glacier.
1: This is why this segment is called the Dumb Dump. 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Maybe it was... I don't think dad wants blue hot dogs.
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1: 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I don't think you picked up what I put down.
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1: 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Text the keyword shirt to 308-698-2106. Bic, it's Friday. So we've got a winner announcement to make. Congratulations to Braylon of Grand Island.
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2: Yeah, join the group. The group chat.
1: The group chat. Join the group chat.
2: We love it. We love it. We love it. We love it, Bella K.
1: It's 106. I like being

0: Bella Kay, I love it, I love it, I love it. Hits 106 Mornings, Bick and Colton. Happy Father's Day weekend.
1: That's right, Father's Day coming up on Sunday. We want your dad day shouts. Bick, a lot of people join in the group chat.
0: Yeah, in the group chat, we got Rachel here. She says, my dad, Ronnie. Happy Father's Day to Ronnie. She says that he passed in 2007. Love and miss him every day. He was an amazing father. I will also send out a huge shout out to my adopted dad who met me when I was four. So happy Father's Day to your dad and your adopted dad there, Rachel.
1: Yes, thanks for joining the group chat. Yes, Ania said Bernardo, her dad Bernardo. So happy Father's Day, Bernardo.
0: Bradley says in the group chat, Brian, happy Father's Day to you, Brian.
1: Andrea says, Gallen, bless he chose to be my dad. Love him tons.
0: Aw, love it. And we have Michael here in the group chat who says, happy Father's Day to Garrett. So love it.
1: Love it. And we love our dads. So join the group chat and tag your dad. Give him a shout out.
0: Happy Father's Day with Hits 106.
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11: With the presentation of two checks, the Grand Island Casino Resort has officially pushed Grand Island's community fireworks show past its $60,000 fundraising goal. Through the casino's Giving Back program and a traditional event sponsorship, Grand Island Casino Resort's contribution totaled $8,048, securing the financial threshold required to pay for this year's historic fireworks show. While the $60,000 goal covers the cost of the fireworks and the professional launch crew, administrative costs like insurance have been drawn from existing reserves. This year's celebration will be held at the Stir Museum in celebration of the semi-quincentennial. People are invited to attend Stir's activities throughout the day and evening, then Wednesday for the fireworks. Those just wishing to come see the fireworks show may enter after 8 p.m. for free. The launch will be at 10 o'clock. The accompanying music for the show will be broadcast on KRNGI 105.5 FM. For information about the day's activities, visit the museum's website. For up-to-date information about the fireworks and weather announcements on the day of, visit the Grand Island Fireworks Facebook page. Nebraska Governor Jim Pillen has requested that President Donald Trump issue a major disaster declaration in the wake of severe storms that impacted the state May 15th through the 18th. Those storms resulted in tornadoes, extreme straight-line winds, and flash flooding across multiple counties. If approved, the funding will assist in covering costs resulting in damage to public infrastructure. The requests include Buffalo, Fillmore, Gage, Howard, Jefferson, and Nemaha, along with Thayer and Thurston counties. Reported damage include downed power poles and lines, as well as damage to schools, buildings, and roadways. Debris cleanup was significant in some counties after the storms. Emergency shelters were also necessary in areas where individuals had been displaced. Damage estimates now exceed $4.9 million. Six crew members from the USS Nebraska spent part of this week in Grand Island as a part of an eight-day tour of the state that is the namesake for the submarine. Joshua McWright, the commanding officer of one of the two crews of the USS Nebraska, said that the crew has never felt as much as appreciated as during the Nebraska tour.
12: We flew in on Saturday, and we have toured the Omaha Zoo. We have attended the College World Series. We have toured toured Stratcom. We have gone sailing on Lake Manawa. We have toured the Hornady Factory, and we went to the Nebraska State Fair and learned about all the agriculture associated with Nebraska and the connection to what's in your kitchen.
11: The USS Nebraska is 561 feet long, almost the length of two football fields. Its motto, Go Big Red. That's a look at news headlines. I'm Trevor Bentley. 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
13: Kearney Pinnacle Bank took yesterday's doubleheader in the 5-tool Colorado Summer Invitational. I'm Bobby Hessing with the sports update. Kearney took game one, winning 10-0 in four innings yesterday, and won game two 5-4. They are now 8-13 this Legion season, with a few more games to go, a part of the Invitational. This weekend is the 49th annual 8-man Sertoma All-Star Football Game, a chance for guys across the state to team up and showcase their talents.
14: Yeah, it's really fun to come down here and just get to experience it with all these other guys who play it, man. In the past, during the season, it's all like, we don't like you guys, like, we can't be friends. But now that we're here, it's all like, yeah, that's over. We can be friends now.
13: That was Brendan Linder from Pleasanton. He'll be playing in the All-Star game. The game is this Saturday, June 20th at Hastings College. Kickoff at 6 p.m. College World Series action is once again off today and will resume tomorrow. All College World Series action can be heard through 97.7 The Zone. That's your sports update. I'm Bobby Hessling. 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
15: Scattered showers are possible throughout the day. Partly sunny skies, high around 81 and a light breeze. Chance of rain tonight, overnight low 57. 50-50 chance of rain for Saturday with a high in the upper 70s. Still a very strong chance of rain for Saturday night. Gradually, we'll see diminishing rain on Sunday, high 73. Next week, back into the 70s. That's the latest in Central Nebraska weather. I'm Brian Gallagher.

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0: A lot of great deals as we're celebrating Juneteenth, Father's Day weekend, maybe anniversaries and birthdays. More on that coming up. Tame Impala, Jenny, it's Dracula.
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0: 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Cracklin' Kirk's giveaway, that's starting right now. 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

0: Olivia Rodrigo, Drop Dead, Hits 106, Bick and Colton, and the time has come.
1: Time has come to announce winners for Footloose, the musical, coming to the Berryman Performing Arts Center. Going to start next week, June 23rd, and run through July 2nd. And Bick, we got some winner announcements to make.
0: Yes, we do. So, Facebook contest, we asked you to join the group chat on Facebook. We wanted you to tell us, well, if you win tickets to the show, who are you going to take?
1: That's right. It's a pair, so you got to take someone, right?
0: All right. Right. So, well, let's just get straight to the chase here. Winner number one is Liz.
2: Hey,
0: Liz. Liz is going to take her grandson.
1: Oh, that's awesome. Woo-woo.
0: Let's do another winner.
1: All right. Winner number two.
0: Congratulations to Heather.
1: Yeah, Heather.
0: Hey, Heather's taking Lori. Cool.
1: All right, Heather and Lori checking Footloose.
0: And one last winner here. Let's hear the hook. Not gotta cut loose, Footloose. And our winner, our third one, is Amanda.
1: Yeah, Amanda.
0: Amanda's going to take Kelly. And that's, I believe, her sister.
1: All right.
0: Sweet.
1: I think we just need to say thanks to everyone who, participated in this Footloose, the musical contest. Thanks to Crane River Theater for hooking us up with these pair of tickets.
0: That's right. And for more show information and for tickets,
1: CraneRiverTheater.org. Make sure to check it out and get loose.
0: Footloose.
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0: Shawn Mendes, Stitches, Hits 106 Mornings. Happy Father's Day weekend. And we're doing our Dad's Day shouts.
1: Love our Dad's Day shouts. We've got more. Joshua says his dad, Mike, best dad out there. Firefighter, gearhead, handyman. And he'll go out of his way to help anyone who asks. So happy Father's Day to you, Mike.
0: Crystal says her dad, Dave. Happy Father's Day, Dave.
1: All right. Samantha says her dad, Thomas. He passed away, but always will be remembered. So we're thinking about you, Samantha, and happy Father's Day to Thomas.
0: Kenna says, Gonzalo, I love you, Daddy. Happy Father's Day to you, Gonzalo.
1: All right. Jamie says the late, great Papa Tom from Papa Tom's Barbecue from Fullerton.
0: Hey.
1: How cool is that? You are missed more than you know. So, Jamie, thanks for joining the group chat.
0: We want to give your dad a shout out here this morning. You can do so by joining the group chat with Hits 106.
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0: Ariana Grande, Hate That I Made You Love Me. Good morning, it's Bic.
1: And Colton, good morning.
0: Happy Juneteenth, happy Father's Day. We're celebrating you this weekend, and we're going to tell you here in a moment what we learned. I've been learning so much, Colton.
1: This has been a show, has it not? Our Friday brains are activated.
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2: Oh, we've learnt so much today.
3: My brain hurts. It does. Information overload activated.
2: So we learned earlier today that, you know, celebrities can be like us common people. us common peeps.
3: Us people. Common people.
2: And the audio is so funny. So basically, long story short, Travis Kelce was talking to Warren Buffett, but he thought Warren Buffett was actually Jimmy Buffett.
3: Yes.
2: And was just going on and on and on and on and on and on and on. And it was like, at the very end, he shared how, oh, wait a minute. You are actually Warren Buffett, like one of the richest people in the world, and not the Margaritaville guy.
3: Yeah, you don't know how to play a guitar like Jimmy Buffett does. But that was funny. But if there's anyone who can get away with that, and we could be like, okay, we understand, it's Travis Kelce.
2: Absolutely, that's so him.
3: That's just how he is. All you Spider-Man fans, listen up. This is what I learned. Coming out July 31st is Spider-Man Brand New Day. And you know how all these movie theaters kind of do a popcorn-themed bucket? Well, Cinemark went above and beyond. They have a Spider-Man arm standing up with his hand shooting a web into the sky for their popcorn theme. Some web material coming from the wrist forms the popcorn bucket. The soda is apparently held in the forearm, and that straw goes down through the popcorn. So eating and drinking at the same time. Kind of weird, right?
2: Kind of weird, but I find this brilliant, as brilliant marketing for getting you into the theaters. I mean, I'll be honest, I'm not necessarily... Ooh, Spider-Man, but I want that.
3: Yeah, well, that's what they're trying to do. They're trying to pull in people like you, Bick, to come watch the new movie. I love the Spider-Man series, so you bet your butt I'm going to have my butt in the theater.
2: And I also learned, we'll wrap it up with this, the One Bite Challenge.
3: Yes.
2: The interesting pancakes that I had, of which I thought I was getting away with not having any butter, when in reality... Here, you know what? We're going to post the video here after the show, and you can watch it if you missed it earlier. It was a hot mess.
3: To say the least. The pancakes weren't the only thing that was the hot mess. But, yeah, check that out. You can check that out on our socials coming up here after the show.
2: Yuck, butter.
3: Thanks for hanging out with us, everyone.
2: Have a great weekend. Great Father's Day weekend. Be safe. Be smart. We'll see you Monday.
3: Bye.
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13: Scattered showers are possible throughout the day. Partly sunny skies, high around 81 and a light breeze. Chance of rain tonight, overnight low 57. 50-50 chance of rain for Saturday with a high in the upper 70s. Still a very strong chance of rain for Saturday night. Gradually, we'll see diminishing rain on Sunday, high 73. Next week, back into the 70s. That's the latest in Central Nebraska weather. I'm Brian Gallagher.

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23: 30% chance of showers and storms in the afternoon for today. Increasing clouds with a high near 79, south winds 5 to 10. Tonight, slight chance of rain overnight, cloudy with lows around 56. Saturday, 60% chance of showers, cloudy, highs near 76, southeast winds 5 to 15. Sunday, rain in the morning, cloudy, around 72 for the high. Monday, partly sunny, temps near 70. And on Tuesday, highs around 72. For more, CentralNebraskaToday.com.

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0: 106. 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

Megan Thee Stallion and Dua Lipa on Hits 106. Hey, it's Nathan here, hanging out with you on your rainy Friday afternoon. Might be a chance of storms later, but I'll keep you posted if anything happens. Here's Tate McRae, Revolving Door. My

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0: 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As well as being Juneteenth, it is also National Take Back the Lunch Break Day. 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

Ariana Grande, Twilight Zone on Hits 106. And if you tune in on Peacock and NBC on the 4th of July, you'll be able to see Noah Kahan headline the Macy's 4th of July fireworks special. I'm not a betting man, but I'm going to be assuming he's performing this, The Great Divide, Hits 106.

Khalid on Hits 106, and Alex Warren will be performing at the Omaha CHI Health Center tonight for his Little Orphan Alex tour. Speaking of the man himself, here he is with Jelly Roll, Bloodline, Hits 106. Take that.

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16: Taking a look at your forecast for this weekend. Going to be a wet one. 30% chance of showers and thunderstorms tonight. Partly cloudy skies, low of 56. Saturday, same. Looking at showers and thunderstorms throughout the day. Otherwise, partly sunny skies, a high of 78. And on Sunday, chance of showers and thunderstorms before 1. Slight chance of showers throughout the day. Mostly cloudy skies, a high of 72. That's your CentralNebraskaToday.com weather forecast.

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Leon Thomas Mutt on Hits 106, and Gracie Abrams will be swinging through Denver, Colorado at the end of the year in December. While you're checking out her tour dates, here's her song, That's So True, on Hits 106.

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21: Taking a look at your forecast for this weekend. Going to be a wet one. 30% chance of showers and thunderstorms tonight. Partly cloudy skies, low of 56. Saturday, same. Looking at showers and thunderstorms throughout the day. Otherwise, partly sunny skies, a high of 78. And on Sunday, chance of showers and thunderstorms before 1. Slight chance of showers throughout the day. Mostly cloudy skies, a high of 72. That's your CentralNebraskaToday.com weather forecast.

Olivia Rodrigo, Drop Dead, and Benson Boone will be performing at the CHI Health Center in Omaha in September. You can grab your tickets online at kqky.com on the concert page, and he will be releasing a new song next Friday called The Time of My Life. To get you ready for that, here is Mr. Electric Blue. Hey,

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0: Hits 106. Taylor Swift this weekend is doing the wedding rehearsal at her gorgeous mansion in Rhode Island. I did have the opportunity to drive by it one time. It really is stunning. Meanwhile, Travis Kelce just spent a few nights with his boys in L.A., probably cheating and doing drugs and stealing. No, actually, they're both great people. Wedding is next month. Toy Story 5 just came out. You probably know Taylor Swift wrote the song I Knew It, I Knew You for the movie, and it just came out that she wrote it in less than 8 hours. She was just such a big fan of the movie. And if you're going to see it, we want to know what you think, because I haven't seen it yet, but I was a huge fan of the first four. So, yeah, let us know what you're doing tonight. Also, your shout-outs, dedications, and requests as we kick off the summer of 26. This is a live radio show. We want to play the songs that you love. 85 Liveline right now. Also, because there's just so much happening, 1 week from tonight, my big birthday bash. We're going to have the studio absolutely mobbed with people. 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Yes, from Columbia Records, and tickets to go see Harry Styles at Madison Square Garden, where Taylor Swift is getting married in New York City in the next couple months. 85 Live Line's the number. 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